0: Viva la musique.
1: Viva 94.1.
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0: 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Cause when I leave for the night, I ain't coming.

I used to meet you down on Woods Creek Road. You did your hair up like you were famous, even though it's only church where we were going.